Cause I can't be alone with all that's on my mind. Say you'll stay with me tonight.

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And I traveled around the world. Think where you living at now? I heard you moved to Austin, got an apartment and settled down. And every once in a while, I start texting.

Welcome to the Bryan Street Theater. Have a fruit roll-up. 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Oh, for Christ!

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With you, I'm gonna die young, but without you, nothing's fine. And I know that I should run, but I put my money on red. 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

0: 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Can I get an amen in here?
1: You gotta ask me. Yeah, I'm going to the party. But I'm not going to make friends.